0: Dan and Shay and Say So. Hi, I'm Pappy G. Well, if you're going to get to the theaters this weekend, take Dad to see Toy Story 5. It's in theaters this weekend. And yeah, get yourself some popcorn and soda, pickle, and, well, just relax for Father's Day. Tucker Wetmore is next.
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Lainey Wilson, Wildflowers and Wild Horses. Hi there, I'm Bobby G. Well, she's got a new song called Jesus Jones, Mama, My Phone, Keys, Wallet, and You. I don't know if you've heard the song, but there is a video out there where she's trying to teach Duck how to do kind of a dance to that. And, well, Duck's just not having it. So I love following Lainey on social. She's so creative. Brantley Gilbert is next.

0: John Party and Boots Off. Hi there, I'm Bobby G. Well, John is defending Zach Top about his accent. Of course, Zach is from Washington State. But he says, you know, John says, if you've been playing country music a long time, you're going to develop a twang. I do agree. Shaboozy, some good news next.
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0: Kane Brown and Woman. Hi, I'm Bobby G. Still to come, Bailey Zimmerman, Alan Jackson, and Ella Langley. 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
2: Hey, y'all, it's Zach John King, and this is my new song, Get to Drinking. The story behind Get to Drinking is about a relationship that I had in the past that after a few Jack and Cokes, I started to paint it with rose-colored glasses, started to act like it wasn't my fault for letting things get so bad. I think everybody feels that way at some point in a relationship. It's a song that covers a sad topic with really up.

charting the case of country music versus any other music on the radio. 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Yeah. 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
0: And you can bang.

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Hi, I'm Bobby G. Thanks for listening. That's Luke Holmes and Sleepless in a Hotel Room. Hi, I'm Bobby G. Thanks for listening.

0: That's what we want for our kids, just to carry it on. Happy Father's Day. Hope you're having a great weekend. And if Dad is in your life, hopefully you're spoiling him this weekend. That's what we want. We want to be spoiled just for the weekend. We don't want to have to do yard work. Don't want to clean out the garage. Although we probably did a little of that anyways. Max McNown, Better Me For You is next.
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1: Wrong hearts. 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Travis said Jimmy's face went from smiling from ear to ear to, well, not smiling at all. It happens. You want to climb under a table.

0: Morgan Wallen, and don't we? Hi there, I'm Bobby G. You know, there's only been 32 country songs to ever hit number one on Billboard's Hot 100 chart. The three most recent, Taylor Swift's I Knew It, I Knew You, the new one from Toy Story 5, Ella Langley's Choosin' Texas, and the guy you just heard, Morgan Wallen, What I Want. Got Billy Currington, Good Directions, next.
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0: Torch Birds, along with Luke Bryan and Ride, Ride, Ride. Hi, I'm Bobby G. Got Alexandra Kay on the way, Hardy, and Joe Nichols next.
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maybe this song will help clear things up. Northern Illinois' best country. Rip. Well, we don't know either, but maybe this song will help clear things up. 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

Sam Hunt and Country House. Hi there, I'm Bobby G. I love comedy. And I love Carlos Mencia's comedy. He was arrested, though, this week for alleged tax fraud. Now, the state of California says he owes them $300,000. And the IRS says they've been after him for $1.2 million in unpaid taxes. Ouch. Kenny Chesney, Better as a Memory, next.

0: Grant and Co Wetzel of Rocky Mountain Low. Hi, I'm Bobby G. I'm loving all of the soccer jerseys I'm seeing everywhere. Absolutely love the fever for World Cup. So many great games. I have a friend of mine that lives in Ghana. We talk all the time. Absolutely loving watching the World Cup. I think it's one thing that, you know, in this time and age, bringing people together. Absolutely love it. Cody Johnson, Dirt Cheap, next.
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0: country, and she knows it. It's latest from Luke Bryan. Got Dustin Lynch on the way, and Jason Aldean next.
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2: Hey, y'all, this is Brantley Gilbert, and this is my new song, Good Damn. Good Damn is a song I wrote with my good friends Brock Berry Hill, Taylor Phillips, and a fella you might know by the name of Hardy. And it's a song about shooting a shot. Long story short, hope y'all dig it.

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0: That was a couple I thought, man, for what they've been through, they can get through anything. But it just goes to show you there is a season for everything, right? Everything will eventually come to an end. For them, it came 10 years later. Apparently, it all started over a fight at during Mother's Day, and Bunny packed her bags and told Jelly Roll to file for a divorce. But she said she said it out of anger. So she says that the whole mutual thing is not mutual. Although Jelly Roll is dating already. And, Bunny XO says, shoot your shot. He did mention on stage that he loves her, always will love her, and they'll be friends for life. Hardy is next.
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0: Monica Wetmore and Brunette. Hi there, I'm Bobby G. Well, Shania Twain is currently opening for Harry Styles in the UK. She said that she's doing it because she respects Harry's relationship with his mother and formed a friendship with him because of that. So that's a couple I would love to see on stage together. Kenny Chesney and I go back.
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0: Ella Langley, along with Morgan Wallen, and I Can't Love You Anymore. I'm Bobby G. Got Lainey Wilson on the way, Zach Topp, and Parmalee next.
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1: 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'Cause she's a gold digger with a quick trigger. 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
1: 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I am Pappy G. Well, you would think that Tom Hanks playing Woody in Toy Story, he would know what Woody's last name is. But he didn't. Neither did Tim Allen. Recently, they found out that Woody's last name is Pride. Woody Pride. Now, but here's the other thing. Jesse's last name, also Pride. They're siblings. at least cousins. Jason Aldean is next.
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already the 21st day of June. 4th of July is right around the corner, and ABC is going to air a live concert special on the 4th called Disney Celebrates America, Nashville's Star Spangled Bash. It includes performances from Sublime, Nick Jonas, Reba McEntire, and Tim McGraw.

0: That's Lauren Elena and all my exes. Hi, I'm Bobby G. Well, Luke Bryan's 12th annual Crash My Playa Festival is going down January 13th through the 16th in Cancun, Mexico. If you've never been, it has to be a bucket list lifetime getaway. I'm telling you, this thing is everything that people say it can be and will be. He's going to be joined this year by Thomas Rhett, Hardy, Brothers Osborne. Those are just a few of the names you'll get to see. Luke Combs is next.
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3: 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But first, ask your doctor about which FDA-approved uses of me, the Ozempic pen.

0: John Morgan. I was just a kid myself. Hi, I'm Bobby G. Got Dan and Shay on the way, Alexander K. and Ella Langley with Be Her next.
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I hope you had a wonderful Father's Day. And if you recently had somebody in your family graduate from college, what kind of a salary do you think they're expecting to get on their first job? I'll tell you why I'm asking coming up.

0: He does still own that truck, and it was a white Chevy Silverado, and the lyrics are very true. So, I mean, it's a truck with a lot of baggage attached to it, but he evidently does still own it. That's Bailey Zimmerman. I'm Penny. Do you have a recent college grad in your family? Does this person seem to think that they're going to waltz right into a job that pays $80,000 a year? Because that was a survey that was conducted about 2 weeks ago, asking recent college graduates of all different kinds of degrees, not just like, you know, oh, this is my daughter, the brand new medical doctor. No, people with all degrees seem to think that they're going to land about $80,000 a year with their first job right after graduating from college. I know, it's adorable, isn't it?
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If it's good enough for Lainey Wilson, then it's good enough for me.

0: He's about to have a number one song with this one. That's Josh Ross.
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The brand new one from Riley Green, which has a definite sense of humor to it, is on the way in just a couple. And I'm a huge believer in science. Even when science is redundant. I'll tell you about it coming up.

0: Think As You Drunk is the title. Even the title is funny. That's Riley Green. That's his brand new one. Definite tip of the hat to Toby Keith. I'm Tenny. I love science. I'm kind of a science geek. Even when science is unnecessary, there's a new report. It's an actual study out of University of Sheffield in England. They did a scientific study to prove that being on a diet makes you cranky. Being on a diet, cutting back on your calories and really monitoring what you're eating results in, quote, a measurable increase in hostility and anger in the person who is dieting. Yeah, I'm pointing that out is not making us feel any better.
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That's Al Dean.

0: 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It's pretty sexy. 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That's Luke Bryan.
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0: Please take a minute to look up the video and watch it online. 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

The brand new one from Luke Combs is on the way, and an announcement about a forthcoming movie, which has made me giddy with happiness, even though it also makes me look old. I'm going to tell you about it coming up.

0: His new one, Luke Combs, Beat by You, sitting on the couch, watching movies. There's a new movie that will be out in December of next year, and I'm stoked. It's the major motion picture adaptation of Murder, She Wrote, the show from the 80s and 90s about Jessica Fletcher, who lived in the horrible place because people got murdered every single week. But it was such a great show. It's coming to the silver screen, starring Jamie Lee Curtis. And I love her. And it will be happening in December of next year, right around Christmas time. It will be released into theaters, but also on streaming platforms, which is extra perfect. Because I know I can sit at home in my pajamas with no bra on and totally enjoy the situation. We take our joy where we can.
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2: 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It appears by its own numbers, the U.S. government seems insolvent. It's reported that the Treasury shows about $6 trillion in assets and over $47 trillion in liabilities. 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

He was inspired to write the song by the fact that he couldn't get his boots off after a show. So a slightly different scenario, but still. That's John Pardee.

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0: 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On purpose, obviously. 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
2: 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It appears by its own numbers, the U.S. government seems insolvent. It's reported that the Treasury shows about $6 trillion in assets and over $47 trillion in liabilities. 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

If you have applied for a new job and now you got to go do the drug test, I have some info that you might want to know. I'll tell you about it coming up.

0: Tim McGraw and Eric Church and Hardy and Morgan Wallen and the tale of the MacArthur family. And Penny, if you got to go in for a drug screening test, you've applied for a new job, you better not be eating a poppy seed muffin right now. There's a new report in Popular Science. It's an actual scientific analysis showing that it's not an old wives' tale, that eating food with poppy seeds can indeed make you fail a drug screening test. The drug screening has become so accurate that even eating food with poppy seeds can give you a false positive, which you don't want. So if you're applying for a new job, you need to avoid all food with any poppy seeds at all for at least a week before you go in for the screening test. So they always talk about The Simpsons predicting the future with that show. This time around, it's Seinfeld being quite prescient. Who knew?
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That became his second number one song. And because these parties take a little while to plan, they just recently had a party celebrating the fact that, yeah, that was the number one song for him. And part of the festivities of the number one party included him making a very tasty donation to the Old Friends Senior Dog Sanctuary. Because he's awesome. That's Jackson Dean.

0: So all your exes are wise to you. That's Lauren Elena and Chase Matthew.
1: The U.S. Treasury quietly released its official financial report for 2025. It appears by its own numbers, the U.S. government seems insolvent. It's reported that the Treasury shows about $6 trillion in assets and over $47 trillion in liabilities. Add it all up, and it looks like the U.S. owes more than $130 trillion it doesn't have. 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

0: It is expected to be the top movie at the box office from this past weekend. 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
2: Yo, it's Russell Dickerson. This is Worth Your Wild. 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

If you are running around like a knucklehead and you just realized you left your lunch at home and you're going to go hit the drive-thru for lunch, I have a little bit of information for you. I'll tell you about it coming up.

0: Just a Kid Myself. That's John Morgan's new one. If you are such a kid, you forgot your own lunch today. A new report in Car and Driver regarding what takes more gasoline when you got to go get lunch and you're going through the drive-thru. Should you do the drive-thru or should you park and go in? Yeah, it's true. You should park and go in if you're trying to save as much gas as possible. And they also did a breakdown on how much time it takes, and it arguably will save you time as well. So if that's what you're looking at doing for lunch today, now you know. And going forward, you can do like me. You can hang your lunch bag on the garage doorknob so that you have to move it in order to leave the house in the morning. You're welcome.
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0: horseback.
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0: You better not be at this point on a Monday morning. 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
1: Thank you, boys, Preston and Chris, Steve Harmon. We've got one. When I left you last week, my wife and I were still waiting for news on my nephew and his wife having a baby. Nothing all of Friday. Nothing all of Saturday. Then at 11:30 p.m. Saturday night, we finally get the word, baby has arrived into the world. Only then did they share the name. Have you had that happen? They wouldn't tell us the name till the birth. Genevieve Michelle, 8 pounds, a little girl. 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

0: Kane Brown in a song for his wife, Caitlin, Woman.
1: What in the wide, wide world of sports is going on here?
0: The United States national team in FIFA has clinched first place in their Group D. We watched on Friday, we watched them beat up on Australia. So there's a game Thursday night against Turkey. They have to play, but it kind of doesn't matter because the next big game is Wednesday, July 1st at San Francisco Bay Area Stadium. We don't know who they're playing quite yet.
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1: I'm Brandon Clark with your Shaw local news. Wall Clipper Corporation is entering a new chapter in its more than 100-year history. The Sterling-based manufacturer of professional and consumer grooming products has announced the appointment of John Anton Jr. as its new chief executive officer, effective July 6th. Anton brings more than three decades of leadership experience in the consumer products industry and most recently served as president and CEO of sportswear company Mom and Tech Brands. Prior to that, he led Founder Sport Group, where the company more than doubled its revenue through strategic growth and acquisitions. While Board Chair Mary Gail Gerens says Anton's appointment marks an important milestone for the company. For the first time since the company was founded by inventor Leo Wall in 1919, a non-family member will serve as its CEO. Gerens emphasized that while leadership is changing, the Wall family will remain actively involved as owners, board members, and employees. She says Anton's experience in innovation, growth, and brand development makes him well-positioned to lead the company into the future. Anton says he is honored to join a company with such a strong legacy and looks forward to building on its foundations while identifying new opportunities for growth around the world. He succeeds interim CEO David Cypolski, who will remain with the company as chief financial officer and assist with the transition.
2: Meteorologist Ken Boone with your Shaw local forecast. Becoming mostly sunny today with a bit of a north to northeast breeze. Should be a nice afternoon. Temperatures today reaching highs in the middle part of the 70s. Fair to partly cloudy skies here tonight. Temperatures drop down into the middle part of the 50s. Another nice looking day tomorrow with sunshine. Highs Tuesday afternoon, upper part of the 70s. Partly to mostly cloudy Wednesday, warm with a chance for showers and storms. Highs near 80 and a couple of nice days Thursday and Friday to finish out the business week. Mix of clouds and sun. Temperatures both afternoons reaching highs in the upper 70s.
3: Right now, we're sunny, 55 at River Country 101.7 on a Monday morning. 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

0: Tucker Wetmore, River Country 101.7 with Brunette. It is 6:12. It is a Monday morning. I'm Sam Ramirez, back at it here on this June 22nd. It's the Word on the Street Tour, Luke Bryan. 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

0: Corey Kent on River Country 101.7 with Rocky Mountain Low. It is 6:22. Good morning. I'm Sam Ramirez coming to you live this morning in the CGH Medical Center studio. CGH encircling you with exceptional care. June 22nd is National Onion Ring Day. And then after that, it has National Kissing Day. Yeah, have some onion rings. National Kissing Day. It's National Chocolate Eclair Day. And that's it for June 22nd. River Country 101.7.
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0: 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It is 6:30. Good morning with the Shaw Local Sports Report. I'm Sam Ramirez. A major change is coming to the Illinois high school basketball season next year. The IHSA Board of Directors finalized expectations for the 35-second shot clock, which becomes mandatory for all varsity boys and girls basketball games beginning with the 26-27 season. Schools hosting varsity games must have properly installed shot clocks in their primary gym or move the game to another facility. If a suitable site can't be found, the home team could be forced to forfeit. The shot clock will remain optional for lower-level games, including JV and freshman contest. Illinois joins a growing number of states adopting the shot clock, a move supported by a majority of high school basketball coaches across the state. Three teenagers from the Dixon School of Taekwondo are headed to the national stage later this week. Isaac Iceman Swabrick, Hayden Reaper Browers, and Natasha Palmer will compete at the 2026 UTA Martial Arts Nationals in Tulsa, Oklahoma, June 26th and 27th. Martial artists from across the country will battle for national titles in divisions based on rank. Swabrick enters as a black belt, Browers as a pre-black belt, and Palmer as a red belt. The trio will showcase their skills in forms, sparring, board breaking, and weapons competition as they represent Dixon against some of the nation's top martial artists. For more local sports, visit ShawLocal.com. With this Shaw Local Sports Report, I'm Sam Ramirez.
1: I'm Brandon Clark, and these are the stories making their way across your Shaw Local News headlines. Plans for a possible shared-use field house in Rochelle are moving forward as the Flag Rochelle Community Park District and Rochelle Township High School District explore a partnership that could expand indoor recreation and athletic space for years to come. Plus, the Dixon Municipal Band is preparing for another Summer Sounds concert at Page Park, featuring patriotic favorites, classic marches, and one of the most celebrated works in concert band music. I'll also tell you about a major leadership change at Sterling-based Wall. For the first time in the company's more than 100-year history, a non-family member has been named chief executive officer. And authorities are using a tragic fatal crash involving a TikTok live stream as a reminder of the dangers of distracted driving. Prosecutors say a Lake County woman was streaming video when her vehicle struck and killed a pedestrian. I'll have more on those stories coming up.
2: I'm meteorologist Ken Boone with your Shaw Local forecast. Becoming mostly sunny today with a bit of a north to northeast breeze. Should be a nice afternoon. Temperatures today reaching highs in the middle part of the 70s. Fair to partly cloudy skies here tonight. Temperatures drop down into the middle part of the 50s. Another nice looking day tomorrow with sunshine. Highs Tuesday afternoon, upper part of the 70s. Partly to mostly cloudy Wednesday, warm with a chance for showers and storms. Highs near 80 and a couple of nice days Thursday and Friday to finish out the business week. Mix of clouds and sun. Temperatures both afternoons reaching highs in the upper 70s.
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0: Sugarland on River Country 101.7 with It Happened. 6:39. Good morning. I'm Sam Ramirez. It is now time for your Monday morning farm report.
1: A pretty slow Friday for direct cash cattle business, and cash hogs were sharply lower. Good morning. I'm Megan Grebner with your Brownfield Livestock Market Report. It took all week for direct cash cattle trade to take place. There were just a handful of deals reported late in the day Friday. Those were in Nebraska at $405 stress, fully steady with the previous week's weighted average basis. The handful of live deals were marked at $256 in the South, about a dollar higher than the bulk of the prior week's weighted averages. At the New Cambria Livestock Market in Missouri, steers and heifers were mostly $10 to $20 higher last week. The USDA says the market was active and buyers were encouraged by a better market outlook. Supply was moderate, demand was very good. Receipts were down from the most recent sale and on the year. Feeder supply included 50% steers, with 54% of the offering weighing more than 600 pounds. Medium and large one feeder steers, 552 to 592 pounds, brought $453 to $500. Feeder steer, 604 to 648 pounds, brought $429 to $465. And medium and large one feeder heifer, 701 to 742 pounds, brought $369 to $383.50. Box beef closed mixed with solid and light demand for moderate offerings Friday. Choice up 45 cents at $394.37. Select was 267 lower at $372.08. Estimated cattle slaughter was 95,000 head, even on the weekend, down more than 13,000 on the year. Cash hogs were sharply lower Friday with a light negotiated run. The market had a slow finish to the week. Processors likely had neither numbers on hand and weren't forced to bid up. Buyers continue to have leverage and are able to control the pace of business, especially with ample supplies. Bears and gilts at the National Daily Direct were 328 lower with a weighted average of 93.91. The Western Corn Belt was down 336 with a weighted average of 93.99. Prices at the Iowa, Minnesota, and the Eastern Corn Belt were not reported due to confidentiality. Pork values closed sharply higher, up 306 at 96.77. Butts had jumped more than $13. And estimated hog slaughter was 472,000 head, up 6,000 on the week and up about 21,000 on the year. I'm Megan Grebner, Brownfield Ag News.
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0: Megan Maroney on River Country 101.7, 6:45 here on a Monday morning. I'm Sam Ramirez. Your Channel 13 weather forecast right now. We're sunny, 56, on our way up to about 78. Sun and clouds will be mixed with a north to northeast wind at 5 to 10 miles an hour. Partly cloudy tonight, a low 55. Sunny tomorrow, high Tuesday at around 80. And then Wednesday, cloudy with a 60% chance of rain, scattered showers and thunderstorms coming up on Wednesday. River Country 101.7.
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1: I'm Brandon Clark with your Shaw Local News Report. A potential new recreation facility could be coming to Rochelle through a partnership between the Flag Rochelle Community Park District and Rochelle Township High School District. Officials from both organizations are discussing a possible shared-use field house at Elms Park that would provide additional indoor space for athletics, recreation programs, and community activities. School Board President Jeff Tilton says the idea grew out of concerns from coaches and activity sponsors who identified a shortage of indoor space during the colder months. Park District Executive Director Jackie Olinger says years of community surveys, strategic planning, and feasibility studies have pointed to the same need: more flexible indoor recreation space. The proposed facility would be located near the rec center and could serve both school and community needs while helping ease demand on existing facilities. Olinger says no final agreement has been reached, but the park district plans to seek qualifications from design build contractors in the coming weeks. She says the project would create a lasting community asset, improve recreational opportunities, and represent another step forward in cooperation between local taxing bodies. Additional public discussion is expected at the park district's July meeting. And in other news, music lovers are invited to Page Park Thursday evening as the Dixon Municipal Band continues its 2026 Summer Sounds Concert Series. The free concert begins at 7:30 p.m. at the Page Park Band Show under the direction of John James. The program will feature several well-known marches, including John Philip Sosa's El Capitan, along with Noblemen and Allied Honor. Audiences will also hear Gustav Holst's acclaimed Second Suite in F, patriotic favorites like Battle Hymn of the Republic and Fantasy on Yankee Doodle, selections from The Sound of Music, and a Scott Joplin retrospective. Concertgoers can enjoy refreshments from Royale Scoop Ice Cream and register for door prizes donated by several local businesses. The Dixon Municipal Band says the concert is free and open to all ages, offering another evening of live music and community entertainment in Page Park. For more on these stories and others, visit shawlocal.com, your trusted local source.
2: 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It is 7:02. 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
3: I'm meteorologist Ken Boone with your Shaw Local Forecast. Becoming mostly sunny today with a bit of a north to northeast breeze. Should be a nice afternoon. Temperatures today reaching highs in the middle part of the 70s. Fair to partly cloudy skies here tonight. Temperatures drop down into the middle part of the 50s. Another nice looking day tomorrow with sunshine. Highs Tuesday afternoon, upper part of the 70s. Partly to mostly cloudy Wednesday, warm with a chance for showers and storms. Highs near 80, and a couple of nice days Thursday and Friday to finish out the business week. Mix of clouds and sun. Temperatures both afternoons reaching highs in the upper 70s.
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1: With the Monday AM Business Report, I'm Jim Taylor on the RFD Radio Network. Over half of workers ages 40 to 60 in the U.S. are caring for a parent while also holding down a job. According to Legal Shield data released last week, that pressure is already showing up at work through missed time, getting less done, and people thinking about leaving their jobs. The survey says nearly 40% have cut savings or retirement contributions to help pay for a parent's care. The analysis also shows legal questions tied to parental elder care have more than doubled since 2022. A federal court is giving Ohio permission to restrict children's use of social media. The 6th U.S. Circuit Court of Appeals last week overturned a ruling which put Ohio's parental consent law on hold and found the law did not violate free speech protections guaranteed by the First Amendment. The law had been put on hold at the request of the tech industry trade group NetChoice, which said it, quote, remains fully confident that the law will ultimately be struck down. The ruling comes as countries around the world have started restricting children's access to social media over mental health concerns. With the World Cup now underway, the FBI issuing a PSA warning soccer fans of fraudulent websites impersonating FIFA. According to the agency's PSA, cyber criminals are using fake domains to sell counterfeit tickets and steal personal information. Scammers often rely on a tactic known as typo squatting, where they register website domains that closely resemble legitimate addresses, but it relies on internet users to make common typo mistakes. And that's the Monday AM Business Report. 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

0: Country 101.7, Old Dominion with Hotel Key. It is 7:21. Good morning. I'm Sam Ramirez. Back on a Monday, I got the chance to go to the World Cup game down in Atlanta last Thursday. But nothing like last Tuesday. Did you hear this story? True story. Last Tuesday night, hundreds of supporters of the English national team were kicked out of a Dallas bar ahead of England's first match on Wednesday against Croatia in the World Cup. Media outlets reported that the British fans were kicked out because there were no more beers left at the bar. They drank 5,000 beers at the Londoner bar Tuesday, spending more than $40,000. Local police were called to close the bar down at 10 because there was nothing left to be served. And the bar had reached maximum capacity. They only had 2 security guards on detail. You ask any bar owner, if they can make $40,000 in one night, and every single one of you will say, invite them. Invite them. Our true story from Dallas, the English national team fans. No, it wasn't that crazy in Atlanta at the local bar. River Country 101.7.
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1: I'm Brandon Clark, and these are the stories making their way across your Shaw local news headlines. Plans for a possible shared-use field house in Rochelle are moving forward as the Flag Rochelle Community Park District and Rochelle Township High School District explore a partnership that could expand indoor recreation and athletic space for years to come. Plus, the Dixon Municipal Band is preparing for another Summer Sounds concert at Page Park, featuring patriotic favorites, classic marches, and one of the most celebrated works in concert band music. I'll also tell you about a major leadership change at Sterling-based Wall. For the first time in the company's more than 100-year history, a non-family member has been named chief executive officer. And authorities are using a tragic fatal crash involving a TikTok live stream as a reminder of the dangers of distracted driving. Prosecutors say a Lake County woman was streaming video when her vehicle struck and killed a pedestrian. I'll have more on those stories coming up.
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5: I'm meteorologist Ken Boone with your Shaw local forecast. Becoming mostly sunny today with a bit of a north to northeast breeze. Should be a nice afternoon. Temperatures today reaching highs in the middle part of the 70s. Fair to partly cloudy skies here tonight. Temperatures drop down into the middle part of the 50s. Another nice looking day tomorrow with sunshine. Highs Tuesday afternoon, upper part of the 70s. Partly to mostly cloudy Wednesday, warm with a chance for showers and storms. Highs near 80 and a couple of nice days Thursday and Friday to finish out the business week. Mix of clouds and sun. Temperatures both afternoons reaching highs in the upper 70s.
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Good morning with the Show Local Sports Report. I'm Sam Ramirez. A major change is coming to the Illinois high school basketball season next year. The IHSA Board of Directors finalized expectations for the 35-second shot clock, which becomes mandatory for all varsity boys and girls basketball games beginning with the 26-27 season. Schools hosting varsity games must have properly installed shot clocks in their primary gym or move the game to another facility. If a suitable site can't be found, the home team could be forced to forfeit. The shot clock will remain optional for lower-level games, including JV and freshman contest. Illinois joins a growing number of states adopting the shot clock, a move supported by a majority of high school basketball coaches across the state. Three teenagers from the Dixon School of Taekwondo are headed to the national stage later this week. Isaac Iceman Swabrick, Hayden Reaper Browers, and Natasha Palmer will compete at the 2026 UTA Martial Arts Nationals in Tulsa, Oklahoma, June 26th and 27th. Martial artists from across the country will battle for national titles in divisions based on rank. Swabrick enters as a black belt, Browers as a pre-black belt, and Palmer as a red belt. The trio will showcase their skills in forms, sparring, board breaking, and weapons competition as they represent Dixon against some of the nation's top martial artists. For more local sports, visit ShawLocal.com. With this Shaw Local Sports Report, I'm Sam Ramirez.

0: Chestnut, and it sure is Monday, and yes, indeed, and for me, it's a Monday after a week off in Atlanta. Glad to be back. River Country 101.7. Good morning. I'm Sam Ramirez. It is 7:43. Channel 13 weather forecast for today. Again, we're going to see, for the most part, sun and clouds mixed, a high 78, with the low tonight dropping to around 56. And then on Tuesday, mostly sunny, with a high tomorrow 78 and a low tomorrow night 61. We're cloudy right now in Dixon. It is 60 degrees at River Country 101.7.
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0: Chris Lane on River Country 101.7. Good morning. It is 7:50. I'm Sam Ramirez. 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
1: I'm Brandon Clark with your Shaw local news. Ball Clipper Corporation is entering a new chapter in its more than 100-year history. The Sterling-based manufacturer of professional consumer grooming products has announced the appointment of John Anton Jr. as its new chief executive officer, effective July 6th. Anton brings more than three decades of leadership experience in the consumer products industry and most recently served as president and CEO of sportswear company Mom & Tech Brands. Prior to that, he led Founder Sports Group, where the company more than doubled its revenue through strategic growth and acquisitions. Wahl Board Chair Mary Gail Gern says Anton's appointment marks an important milestone for the company. For the first time since the company was founded by inventor Leo Wahl in 1919, a non-family member will serve as chief executive officer. Gerns emphasized that while leadership is changing, the Wahl family will remain actively involved as owners, board members, and employees. She says Anton's experience in innovation, growth, and brand development makes him well-positioned to lead the company into the future. He succeeds interim CEO David Cybulski, who will remain with the company as chief financial officer and assist with the transition. And authorities across Illinois are using a recent fatal crash case to highlight the dangers of distracted driving. Lake County prosecutors say a Zion woman was live streaming on TikTok when she allegedly ran a red light and struck a pedestrian last November. 43-year-old Tynesha McCarty Rotten, known online as Tea Time, has been charged with reckless homicide and aggravated use of an electronic communication device. Investigators say McCarty Rotten was broadcasting live to viewers and looking at her phone when her vehicle struck 59-year-old Darren Lucas, who was walking to a bus stop after work. Lucas later died from his injuries. The case is one of several recent prosecutions under Illinois distracted driving law, which allows felony charges when cell phone use contributes to a fatal crash. According to state data, distracted driving kills 58 people in Illinois in 2023, while national figures show more than 3,000 people die each year in distraction-related crashes. Law enforcement officials say the message is simple. Keep your eyes on the road, your hands on the wheel, and save texts, videos, and social media for when you're safely parked. McCarty Rotten's case remains pending, and she is scheduled to return to court next month. And for more on these stories and others, visit ShawLocal.com, your local.

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3: I'm meteorologist Ken Boone with your Shaw local forecast. Becoming mostly sunny today with a bit of a north to northeast breeze. Should be a nice afternoon. Temperatures today reaching highs in the middle part of the 70s. Fair to partly cloudy skies here tonight. Temperatures drop down into the middle part of the 50s. Another nice looking day tomorrow with sunshine. Highs Tuesday afternoon, upper part of the 70s. Partly to mostly cloudy Wednesday, warm with a chance for showers and storms. Highs near 80, and a couple of nice days Thursday and Friday to finish out the business week. Mix of clouds and sun. Temperatures both afternoons reaching highs in the upper 70s.
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2: We're sunny right now, 61 at River Country 101.7 here on a Monday morning. I'm Sam Ramirez. Kelly and Sarah played at our listener appreciation party several months back, and they got a new single out called Cowboy on the Run.

0: Chase Bryant on River Country 101.7. Good morning. It is 8:12. I'm Sam Ramirez. How about some Monday facts today? The average office worker believes they waste almost an hour each day doing this, and that is fixing other people's mistakes. According to a recent survey, close to 50% of people who do this at work don't tell their significant other, and that is the fact they'll eat junk food at work. And when asked what distracts them the most at work and reduces productivity, nearly 20% of people said this, searching for a new job. So there you go, some Monday facts today, River Country 101.7.
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0: Graham Barnum on River Country 101.7 again. I cannot believe. See, this is what happens when you take a week off of work. Dixon Petunia Festival gets going next Thursday. All of the action will start next Thursday, and Graham Barnum will be on stage Country Night, presented by River Country 101.7, coming up on Saturday night, July 4th. And I was going through a little bit of their social media pages. The Dixon Petunia Festival, as of yesterday, still has some volunteer spots available. Each volunteer gets a free entertainment venue pass. 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And don't forget to sign up for the dog parade. That's coming up, part of the Petunia Festival, Saturday, July 5th, 1 o'clock at Haymarket Square. And then, of course, you can sign up for the parade coming up on Sunday. That'll be on July 5th as well, as the parade gets going again this next weekend. Next weekend, all part of the Petunia Festival. We'll have live coverage starting next week right here on River Country 101.7.
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1: I'm Brandon Clark, and these are the stories making their way across your Shaw local news headlines. Plans for a possible shared-use field house in Rochelle are moving forward as the Flag Rochelle Community Park District and Rochelle Township High School District explore a partnership that could expand indoor recreation and athletic space for years to come. Plus, the Dixon Municipal Band is preparing for another Summer Sounds concert at Page Park, featuring patriotic favorites, classic marches, and one of the most celebrated works in concert band music. I'll also tell you about a major leadership change at Sterling-based Wall. For the first time in the company's more than 100-year history, a non-family member has been named chief executive officer. And authorities are using a tragic fatal crash involving a TikTok live stream as a reminder of the dangers of distracted driving. Prosecutors say a Lake County woman was streaming video when her vehicle struck and killed a pedestrian. I'll have more on those stories coming up.
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3: I'm meteorologist Ken Boone with your Shaw local forecast. Becoming mostly sunny today with a bit of a north to northeast breeze. Should be a nice afternoon. Temperatures today reaching highs in the middle part of the 70s. Fair to partly cloudy skies here tonight. Temperatures drop down into the middle part of the 50s. Another nice looking day tomorrow with sunshine. Highs Tuesday afternoon, upper part of the 70s. Partly to mostly cloudy Wednesday, warm with a chance for showers and storms. Highs near 80 and a couple of nice days Thursday and Friday to finish out the business week. Mix of clouds and sun. Temperatures both afternoons reaching highs in the upper 70s.
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0: straight on River Country 101.7. We heard Dierks Bentley before that. It is 8:39 here on a Monday morning. I'm Sam Ramirez. Good to be back. I spent a couple of days in Chattanooga. Wife and I went down to watch the World Cup in Atlanta last Thursday. South Africa, Czech Republic played to a 1-1 tie. That definitely ranks up there on things that I have done in my life. It was an incredible and a surreal experience being at a World Cup soccer game live and in person. And I'm going to tell you, if you ever get the chance to go to Chattanooga, there's a lot to do. We took this little incline railway up Lookout Mountain, got a chance to go down the road a little bit. Rock City, there's a point where you can see 7 different states. Got a chance to do some sightseeing in Chattanooga. And that really is a cool, not little town, but a cool town. If you ever get the chance to go down there, I would encourage you to do so. That was a lot of fun. Stayed there a couple of days, then went to the World Cup game Thursday. Had to be back, though, for a wedding over the weekend. And good to be back on the radio this morning. I got the number one song in country music coming up next on River Country 101.7.
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0: 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Actress Meryl Streep, 77. How about Cyndi Lauper? She's 73. 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
7: Howdy, y'all. 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
1: I'm Brandon Clark with your Shaw local news report. A potential new recreation facility could be coming to Rochelle through a partnership between the Flag Rochelle Community Park District and Rochelle Township High School District. Officials from both organizations are discussing a possible shared-use field house at Elms Park that would provide additional indoor space for athletics, recreation programs, and community activities. School Board President Jeff Tilton says the idea grew out of concerns from coaches and activity sponsors who identified a shortage of indoor space during the colder months. Park District Executive Director Jackie Olinger says years of community surveys, strategic planning, and feasibility studies have pointed to the same need: more flexible indoor recreation space. The proposed facility would be located near the rec center and could serve both school and community needs while helping ease demand on existing facilities. Olinger says no final agreement has been reached, but the Park District plans to seek qualifications from design build contractors in the coming weeks. She says the project would create a lasting community asset, improve recreational opportunities, and represent another step forward in cooperation between local taxing bodies. Additional public discussion is expected at the Park District's July meeting. And in other news, music lovers are invited to Page Park Thursday evening as the Dixon Municipal Band continues its 2026 Summer Sounds Concert Series. The free concert begins at 7:30 p.m. at the Page Park Band Shell under the direction of John James. The program will feature several well-known marches, including John Philip Sosa's El Capitan, along with Noblemen and Allied Honor. Audiences will also hear Gustav Holst's acclaimed Second Suite in F, patriotic favorites like Battle Hymn of the Republic and Fantasy on Yankee Doodle, selections from The Sound of Music, and a Scott Joplin retrospective. Concertgoers can enjoy refreshments from Royale Scoop Ice Cream and register for door prizes donated by several local businesses. The Dixon Municipal Band says the concert is free and open to all ages, offering another evening of live music and community entertainment in Page Park. For more on these stories and others, visit shawlocal.com, your trusted local source.
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4: I'm meteorologist Ken Boone with your Shaw local forecast. Becoming mostly sunny today with a bit of a north to northeast breeze. Should be a nice afternoon. Temperatures today reaching highs in the middle part of the 70s. Fair to partly cloudy skies here tonight. Temperatures drop down into the middle part of the 50s. Another nice looking day tomorrow with sunshine. Highs Tuesday afternoon, upper part of the 70s. Partly to mostly cloudy Wednesday, warm with a chance for showers and storms. Highs near 80, and a couple of nice days Thursday and Friday to finish out the business week. Mix of clouds and sun. Temperatures both afternoons reaching highs in the upper 70s.
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0: River Country 101.7, Brunette, Tucker, Wetmore. Good morning, I'm Sam Ramirez. It is 9:13. A little over 3 hours ago, I was sitting in the radio station. Brandon Clark, our news guy, was down the hall, and we both heard this big bang. It sounded like something had crashed into the radio station. He thought it was something on the roof. I thought a car had crashed into the walls. We had no idea what was going on at the time. Well, come to find out, at approximately 6 o'clock this morning, Dixon City Fire Department, they were dispatched to the 1500 block of Estates Road in Shadow Estates for a reported explosion involving a manufactured home. One person inside the residence at the time of the explosion, that individual suffered significant injuries and was transported to OSF St. Catherine in Dixon. Dixon Fire Department, they are leading the incident command with support from area fire departments, natural gas, Reagan Mass Transit District, and they are saying due to elevated gas levels that continue to exist within the area over there, if you don't know what I'm talking about, it's behind like where Shamrock would be off Anchor Road. They are saying that people are not going to be allowed in that area. And this includes about 106 addresses. 300 to 400 people are going to be moving to an emergency shelter at Reagan Middle School. Residents are asked to follow the direction of emergency personnel and evacuate immediately. Residents and members of that area are not going to be allowed to return to the scene. Now, the cause of the explosion remains under investigation, but Nicor Gas is on the scene assisting with gas monitoring and safety operations. An Anchor Road from Route 38 to 52. It's a short little road there, closed until further notice. But that is what happened this morning. I got a text from my old boss asking what had happened. She doesn't live far from here. And sort of the same thing, felt the house shake. That was the cause of it. We have that information on our Facebook page. River Country 101.7.
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0: Morgan Wallen on River Country 101.7 with Whiskey Glasses. It is 9:22. Good morning. I'm Sam Ramirez, and this is no disrespect at all towards Morgan Wallen, but I honestly, from what I saw on Facebook, TikTok, social media, I swore people were at a Megan Maroney concert at Soldier Field in Chicago over the weekend. I saw a lot of people commenting on Megan Maroney, a lot of video. I did not realize they were there together, but Morgan Wallen was the headliner. Looked like a great crowd, looked like a great time at Soldier Field in Chicago this past weekend. Megan Maroney coming up on River Country 101.7.
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1: River Country 1017, Sawyer Brown 940. Good morning, I'm Sam Ramirez. 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

0: Shane Prophet, River Country 101.7 with Long Live Country 950. That'll do it for me. I'm Sam Ramirez. Have a great rest of your Monday. We'll do this again tomorrow. 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

0: The new one from Kenny Chesney is on the way, and you have met your neighbors, right? You do know a couple of things about your neighbors, correct? I'll tell you why I'm asking coming up.
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0: Kenny's new one. 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Continue with what you were doing. Unless you're this guy. This happened outside of Tacoma. A man in his detached garage out behind his house was making homemade fireworks. He had a compound that he was going to mix in a blender. The compound contained gunpowder. As soon as he hit the on switch on the blender, the whole thing exploded. The man got quite badly injured. He's still in the hospital. And the resulting explosion leveled the garage and shook homes all around his neighborhood. And evidently, a number of his neighbors did not know anything about this man at all. They didn't know that he was very interested in making homemade fireworks. The bomb squad spent several hours poking around. They found other various really interesting items. So you have met your neighbors, right? You at least have said hello, because maybe you might want to get that done.
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0: 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He's already talking about releasing a new one. We'll see. That's Morgan Wallen.
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0: Do not, at this point in the week, have your mind on Friday. 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
6: It'll be a pretty high year of insect pressure in soybeans this year just because we're having so much late planted soybeans.
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0: Regarding the case of country music versus any other music on the radio, we, the judge and jury, find that those other stations are guilty of not playing good music. Yeah. Case dismissed. Northern Illinois' best country, River Country. What?

The World Cup will not be wrapping up until July 19th, and already the TSA has issued a request. I'll tell you about it coming up.

0: Hardy and just some guys that he knows. That's MacArthur and Penny. With the World Cup going on, it will not wrap up until July 19th. And people have been coming from all around the planet to the U.S. for the World Cup. And they have, in many cases, encountered ranch dressing for the first time. And they are so losing their minds over ranch dressing. The TSA has already started putting out the message that, you know, don't forget, when you're flying, in your carry-on bag, you can only have fluids of 3.4 ounces in each jar. You cannot put entire bottles of ranch dressing in your carry-on luggage. The TSA adding, quote, please do not chug your ranch dressing in the security line. So if you want to, you know, do something today that will celebrate the fact that we're Americans, go have some ranch dressing.
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1: I'm Brandon Clark with your Shaw local news. Wall Clipper Corporation is entering a new chapter in its more than 100-year history. The Sterling-based manufacturer of professional consumer grooming products has announced the appointment of John Anton Jr. as its new chief executive officer, effective July 6th. Anton brings more than three decades of leadership experience in the consumer products industry and most recently served as president and CEO of sportswear company Mom & Tech Brands. Prior to that, he led Founder Sports Group, where the company more than doubled its revenue through strategic growth and acquisitions. Wall Board Chair Mary Gail Gern says Anton's appointment marks an important milestone for the company. For the first time since the company was founded by inventor Leo Wall in 1919, a non-family member will serve as chief executive officer. Gern's emphasized that while leadership is changing, the Wall family will remain actively involved as owners, board members, and employees. She says Anton's experience in innovation, growth, and brand development makes him well-positioned to lead the company into the future. He succeeds interim CEO David Cybulski, who will remain with the company as chief financial officer and assist with the transition. And authorities across Illinois are using a recent fatal crash case to highlight the dangers of distracted driving. Lake County prosecutors say a Zion woman was live streaming on TikTok when she allegedly ran a red light and struck a pedestrian last November. 43-year-old Tynesha McCarty Rotten, known online as Tea Time, has been charged with reckless homicide and aggravated use of an electronic communication device. Investigators say McCarty Rotten was broadcasting live to viewers and looking at her phone when her vehicle struck 59-year-old Darren Lucas, who was walking to a bus stop after work. Lucas later died from his injuries. The case is one of several recent prosecutions under Illinois distracted driving law, which allows felony charges when cell phone use contributes to a fatal crash. According to state data, distracted driving kills 58 people in Illinois in 2023, while national figures show more than 3,000 people die each year in distraction-related crashes. Law enforcement officials say the message is simple. Keep your eyes on the road, your hands on the wheel, and save texts, videos, and social media for when you're safely parked. McCarty Rotten's case remains pending, and she is scheduled to return to court next month. And for more on these stories and others, visit ShawLocal.com, your local trusted source.
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3: I'm meteorologist Scott Laurie Moore with your Shaw Local Forecast. After some tough weather to close down the weekend, mainly to our south, it looks like things have settled down for the start of the work week here today. We are enjoying some sunshine, actually, this afternoon. North winds, lower humidity, temps in the upper 70s for today and mid-50s for tonight. Another quiet day tomorrow with sunshine and 78. And then some thunderstorms midweek, Wednesday afternoon, high 78. Also some showers possible late in the week towards Friday with temperatures in the mid-70s.
0: It's true, we do like to take the high road. However, we still got some friends in low places. Heck, we play country music for everybody.
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Have you even written a personal check recently? Maybe stop doing that. I'll tell you about that in a couple. Also, Corey Kent and Co. Wetzel on the way.

0: Corey Kent and Co. Wetzel, just so low because you wrote out a personal check. Stop doing that. There's a new report in Forbes magazine about check washing being massively on the rise, where they take the personal check from your mailbox and erase what was written on the check using just regular household chemicals, and then they fill the check out to themselves, and then you have a big problem on your hands. And according to Forbes magazine, it's not just random bad people doing this. It's like organized crime. It is really on the rise in the U.S. So if at all possible, pay electronically. Don't fill out a personal check. If you have to, fill it out using a gel pen. 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And then try to hand the check personally to that person if you can. Better safe than sorry. 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

0: 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It's Megan Maroney.
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10: I'm Brent Barnett with Brownfield. The Fertilizer Institute's chief economist says global fertilizer supplies will be constrained for the foreseeable future, even if the Strait of Hormuz fully reopens. Veronica Nye says many questions remain about the state of Middle Eastern production facilities.
11: How long is it going to take for those fertilizer vessels to get through? I don't think they're probably going to be the first priority vessel to get through there. How long is it going to take for those facilities, even if they're undamaged, to get back up and start producing?
10: The head of the Renewable Fuels Association says the review of the USMCA agreement could boost U.S. ethanol exports. Jeff Cooper tells Brownfield that Mexico has regulatory barriers in place. However,
12: there does seem to be a growing openness and understanding in Mexico that they really could benefit from opening their market to U.S. ethanol. It would help lower their prices.
10: A South Central Nebraska farmer says he's picking up the pieces after severe storms decimated his crops and operation this past weekend. Doug Sadoff farms near Trumbull, and he says that high winds, hail, heavy rain, and a possible tornado left a path of destruction on Saturday.
13: We had seven bins standing, and they're all laying on the ground or out in the field, and a lot of crop damage in the area, big area, and a lot of pivots are flipped over. So it was just a wild and crazy night.
10: A farmer in west central Minnesota says they've been fortunate so far with severe weather. Jamie Beyer farms near Wheaton.
14: Things are looking pretty good. We were happy to miss some of the storm damage. I kind of came through Hoffman and saw that, but the crops are still pretty short. So we're okay. It's always good to miss hail and that sort of thing.
10: I'm Brent Barnett, Brownfield.
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0: He and Luke Bryan are banding together for the Double Down tour that will be happening largely in August, but there is just one date in December in Las Vegas. 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

Taylor Swift is on the way, and if you've been thinking, I'm going to make me some money in the predictions markets. No, you're not. I'll tell you about it coming up.

0: Toy Story 5 opened in theaters this past weekend, had a tremendous weekend at the box office. It's Taylor Swift. I'm Penny. You cannot even be awake without hearing about the predictions markets like Polymarket and Kalshi. And if you've been thinking, you know what, I should be making some money doing that. No, really, you shouldn't. There's a new analysis in the Wall Street Journal regarding the predictions markets. When it comes to Polymarket, 67% of the profits go to 0.1% of the account holders. Odds are overwhelming that you're not going to make any money at all. You're going to lose money. So take that extra cash and put it in a mason jar and bury it in the backyard. You'll do better. 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

0: compared to the other songs around it on the chart, this song is doing really, really well. It's already in the top 15. That's John Morgan.
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2: Soybeans are mixed, corn and hogs were lower, cattle were up. Hello, I'm Megan Grebner with your commodity market update on Brownfield. You better build bigger bins. It's just a suggestion, but regardless, be ready to maximize your per acre profits with MX Series corn by Stein. Stein has yield. Soybeans were mixed. Crush margins have dipped, but are still positive, and bean oil is up on biodiesel demand expectations. The trade is waiting for more new demand from China. July beans were down 7 at 11.15 and 3 quarters. August beans down 5 and 3 quarters at 11.22 and a half. Corn was lower on fund and technical selling. Development weather forecasts generally look favorable into early July for most of the region. Traders are also monitoring harvest activity in South America. July corn was down 6 at 4.11 and a half. September corn down 5 and a half at 4.19 and 3 quarters. The wheat complex was lower on fund and technical selling. Wheat is watching U.S. winter wheat harvest results along with global weather. A hot, dry spell in parts of the European Union could have some impact on that crop. In Chicago, July wheat was down 8.25 at 5.97 and a half. September wheat was down 6.5 at 6.07 and a half. In Kansas City, July wheat was down 10.5 at 6.33 and a half. And in Minneapolis, July wheat was down 10 and 3 quarters at 6.12 and a quarter. Live and feeder cattle were up, waiting for direct business to develop. Feeders had additional support from the losses in corn. Box beef was higher at midday. August live's up 72 cents at 247.35. October live's up 102 at 241. August feeder cattle were up 382 at 370.42. Hogs were mostly lower on technical.

0: weakness. Butcher hogs were $2 higher, and the major directs were not reported. July lean hogs were down 37 at 94.65. August lean hogs were unchanged at 96.72. I'm Megan Grebner for Brownfield.
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2: I'm meteorologist Scott Lauriemore with your Shaw local forecast. After some tough weather closed down the weekend, mainly to our south, it looks like things have settled down for the start of the work week here today. We are enjoying some sunshine, actually, this afternoon. North winds, lower humidity, temps in the upper 70s for today and mid-50s for tonight. Another quiet day tomorrow with sunshine and 78. And then some thunderstorms midweek, Wednesday afternoon, high 78. Also some showers possible late in the week towards Friday with temperatures in the mid-70s.
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0: want my horse back.
1: Yeah, tell me you're a cowboy without telling me you're a cowboy. Cody Johnson's latest, Horseback. Of course, Cody famous for not just being an overall great country singer, amazing Texan, but a guy that still competes competitively in different rodeo events and stuff like that, and used to do bull riding from what I understand too. Now, I think he does cutting horses, which is like when you have to basically cut certain horses out of the herd. It's what you see Taylor Sheridan and them doing in Landman, and or not in Landman, in the Yellowstone series all the time, his character. Anyway, if you know, you know. If you don't, now you do.

0: There's Be Her, the latest from Ella Langley, opened up big time while performing speaking terms for Morgan Wallen's Chicago show. Said her relationship with Christ has completely changed over the last year plus. She went from never mentioning God at shows to not being able to stop talking about him and the salvation that she's found, which, you know, super open, vulnerable moment from Ella. And, you know, we're happy for her as long as she's happy. You know what I mean?
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0: Chevy Silverado. That's Bailey Zimmerman. Well, the TSA is issuing a serious warning to international World Cup visitors who are going home. Do not pack ranch dressing in your carry-on luggage. Yeah. I know it's one of America's greats, but as the World Cup brings millions of international visitors to the United States, many fans are trying out American food. And apparently, ranch dressing is a huge hit, and they are trying to take it back home with them. The problem is they violate the liquid limits for air travel. So if I had to pass on some advice to you guys, ranch dressing also sells a powder so you can make your own at house. So buy the powder instead of the liquid.
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1: I'm Brandon Clark with your Shaw Local News Report. A potential new recreation facility could become in Rochelle through a partnership between the Flag Rochelle Community Park District and Rochelle Township High School District. Officials from both organizations are discussing a possible shared-use field house at Elms Park that would provide additional indoor space for athletics, recreation programs, and community activities. School Board President Jeff Tilton says the idea grew out of concerns from coaches and activity sponsors who identified a shortage of indoor space during the colder months. Park District Executive Director Jackie Olinger says years of community surveys, strategic planning, and feasibility studies have pointed to the same need: more flexible indoor recreation space. The proposed facility would be located near the rec center and could serve both school and community needs while helping ease demand on existing facilities. Olinger says no final agreement has been reached, but the park district plans to seek qualifications from design build contractors in the coming weeks. She says the project would create a lasting community asset, improve recreational opportunities, and represent another step forward in cooperation between local taxing bodies. Additional public discussion is expected at the park district's July meeting. And in other news, music lovers are invited to Page Park Thursday evening as the Dixon Municipal Band continues its 2026 Summer Sounds Concert Series. The free concert begins at 7:30 p.m. at the Page Park Band Shell under the direction of John James. The program will feature several well-known marches, including John Philip Sosa's El Capitan, along with Noblemen and Allied Honor. Audiences will also hear Gustav Holst's acclaimed Second Suite in F, patriotic favorites like Battle Hymn of the Republic and Fantasy on Yankee Doodle, selections from The Sound of Music, and a Scott Joplin retrospective. Concertgoers can enjoy refreshments from Royale Scoop Ice Cream and register for door prizes donated by several local businesses. The Dixon Municipal Band says the concert is free and open to all ages, offering another evening of live music and community entertainment in Page Park. For more on these stories and others, visit shawlocal.com, your trusted local source.
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4: I'm meteorologist Scott Lauriemore with your Shaw Local Forecast. After some tough weather closed down the weekend, mainly to our south, it looks like things have settled down for the start of the work week here today. We are enjoying some sunshine, actually, this afternoon. North winds, lower humidity, temps in the upper 70s for today and mid-50s for tonight. Another quiet day tomorrow with sunshine and 78. And then some thunderstorms midweek, Wednesday afternoon, high 78. Also some showers possible late in the week towards Friday with temperatures in the mid-70s.
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Wrong Hearts, there's Low Cash. Well, Jelly Roll is going to be guest hosting Jimmy Kimmel this summer. He added another gig to his packed schedule. Jimmy's going to be on vacation. He'll do a couple nights. Even with the divorce stuff and a couple tours going on, he's got his own tour and he's opening up for Post Malone. So the guy is staying busy.

0: I Can't Love You Anymore, Ella Langley, getting some help from Morgan Wallen. Morgan Wallen's got a pre-save link for dropping some new music. He's been teasing new breakup-sounding tracks. If it was meant to be, we'd have been by now. So there's the name of what I think is one of them. And now he's updated his IG bio with a pre-save link that says, be the first to hear new music from Morgan Wallen. So no title, no dates yet, but it feels like whatever it is coming real soon, especially with summer and 4th of July coming up. Fans are pretty hyped.
1: 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Well, now, there's a place where you can meet them fast.

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0: 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On the way, got some Miranda Lambert coming up for you in minutes.
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0: served as president and CEO of sportswear company Mom & Tech Brands. Prior to that, he led Founder Sports Group, where the company more than doubled its revenue through strategic growth and acquisitions. While board chair Mary Gail Gern says Anton's appointment marks an important milestone for the company. For the first time since the company was founded by inventor Leo Wall in 1919, a non-family member will serve as chief executive officer. Gerns emphasized that while leadership is changing, the Wall family will remain actively involved as owners, board members, and employees. She says Anton's experience in innovation, growth, and brand development makes him well-positioned to lead the company into the future. He succeeds interim CEO David Cybulski, who will remain with the company as chief financial officer and assist with the transition. And authorities across Illinois are using a recent fatal crash case to highlight the dangers of distracted driving. Lake County prosecutors say a Zion woman was live streaming on TikTok when she allegedly ran a red light and struck a pedestrian last November. 43-year-old Tynesha McCarty Rotten, known online as Tea Time, has been charged with reckless homicide and aggravated use of an electronic communication device. Investigators say McCarty Rotten was broadcasting live to viewers and looking at her phone when her vehicle struck 59-year-old Darren Lucas, who was walking to a bus stop after work. Lucas later died from his injuries. The case is one of several recent prosecutions under Illinois distracted driving law, which allows felony charges when cell phone use contributes to a fatal crash. According to state data, distracted driving kills 58 people in Illinois in 2023, while national figures show more than 3,000 people die each year in distraction-related crashes. Law enforcement officials say the message is simple. Keep your eyes on the road, your hands on the wheel, and save texts, videos, and social media for when you're safely parked. McCarty Rotten's case remains pending, and she is scheduled to return to court next month. And for more on these stories and others, visit ShawLocal.com, your local trusted source.
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2: I'm meteorologist Mark Thibodeau with your Shaw Local Forecast. We'll see a chance of an isolated shower in spots overnight. Otherwise, mainly clear, comfortable weather. Lows in the low 50s. Clouds will be back on the increase as we head through Tuesday, 78 the high. Tuesday night, mostly cloudy, a low of 58. A chance of showers and some thunderstorms on Wednesday with our next system. Could be some locally heavy rain. High 79. We get back into Thursday. We're back in the sunshine. Low 59 degrees, high 77. And mostly sunny Friday, low 57. Highs in the mid to upper 70s.
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0: Ride, ride, ride. There is George Burge. Telling the guy in your life to man up is a terrible thing to say. In short, it's sharp. It's harmful. Man up suggests that expressing emotion or vulnerability is somehow less than. Perpetuates toxic masculinity by telling your partner he has no right to feel sadness, fear, or uncertainty.
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Straight for the heart, that's Alexandra Kay on River Country 101.7. This forecast is from your 13 Weather Authority. Tonight, chance of rain showers. Cloudy, low around 52.

0: hate how you look. That is Josh Ross. Well, there is a pre-save link for new music from Morgan Wallen in his bio on his Instagram right now. Be the first to hear new music from Morgan Wallen is what it says. No title, no dates yet, but feels like he's been teasing new music for quite a while now, and fans are pretty hyped with us going into summer. And, of course, he's got his tour on, so hoping that we hear more about his new music soon. When we have that info, we'll pass it on.
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0: Rocky Mountain Low, that is Corey Kent. Well, a survey of actively dating Americans found that 73% think how a person cares for a car reflects how they care for themselves. And 67% say a messy car is a sign of a messy personal life. Trash on the floor was one of the top car-related dating icks. So if you're currently single and dating, do yourself a favor and keep that car nice and clean.
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4: 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This month, we recognize Gerald Lott of the Sauk Valley, who chose recovery. We also recall those that we've lost and the families impacted. For June, we remember Danielle Wade. Brought to you by Sauk Valley Voices of Recovery and Tevin's Tribe.
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